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Now there is this song I wrote. I hope you learned it note for note like good little children. Don't worry. Be happy.

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Nancy Sinatra og These Boots Are Made For Walking. Og frem mod et nyhedsoverblik her, Sam Cooke, A Change Is Gonna Come.

to welcome you aboard this 1 hour flight to Helsinki. My co-pilot Mikko Lentopuura is alive and in the upright position. Weather is nice and the seatbelt sign has been turned on. We wish you a pleasant flight.

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The joy, the laughter, the fun, the two of us as one. We'll be back, wait and see. We'll drink a toast.